0: Red City. What is the other one?
1: Copy. Did you want Summers?
0: Yeah, let me. She gave me her phone number. I'm going to call her and see exactly what she needs first.
1: Copy.
0: I bet she's actually staying at the Baymont because of the situation, so I'm going to head over there.
1: Copy.

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1: Can I go ahead?
0: Need 4-5-4-6-8. I'm going to be in Rockside, showing Rowan address, trying to make contact. Is that a correct phone number?
1: Copy. Did you need cover?

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0: 3146.
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0: 3 sports bike in the middle of the lane on 27th Street, north of 5G. Two males, all black.
1: Copy. Do you need any cover?

0: 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Is it for the Savannah Wolf Party 316 and
1: 98?
0: I have it as 316 of 98. Copy. She's got it to the.
1: Dispatch, I enter comments, you will be seen.
0: Aye, copy.
1: Three, you should be the running.
0: I copy 3.

0: Gaby. Just past the 50-12 and 37 for our last run.
1: 12.
0: It's going to be an RCJ, an 18-year-old female that tied a string around her neck. The string has been removed. She's conscious breathing. It's going to be a Serenity Arizona party. She has a two officer moves flag, four restraints, and she's on the sidewalk.
1: 6-12.
0: Alright, copy. 3-7, I'll keep it to Nathan.

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0: 737. Coming back to a 2011 Infinity to a Jose Maris Bonilla. It's showing current clear. You're welcome. Discussion 906 for a rescue run.
1: 906.
0: It's going to be at Riverview Manor, 580 Madison Street, Unit 228, 720 female, that needs a lift assist, no injuries.

Dispatch any squads in the area. We are taking a reckless for a green box truck with no rear lights, one headlight out. Looks like it was last seen headed westbound. 17 is no longer following.

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1: Adam, Scott Williams, 9206, Navy, 9206, Savannah, Illinois, shoot.
0: I copy.

0: Professor Hotel Class, just be advised, the city is taking a call involving a 1517 Harrington Drive just for officer safety. And the statement KBF 277-2007.
1: Hi, copy.

It's going to be 455-32, 455-32.

0: 3-1 and 2-9 for an NWAT Rock.
1: 3-1.
0: It's going to be a 1700 block of 100th Street. Your 17 found an Australian Shepherd. They said the dog owner came down the street. The dog tried to bite the owner. 17 seems to not want to give the dog over to the dog owner. They've been reported for animal abuse in the past. There are also 4 additional dogs at large right now. Unknown if the dog owner is there yet, right now or not.
1: 3-1.
0: Good. 3-1-2-9. Additional 43. It sounds like the dog owner went back to his house at 9620 Highway G. Your 17 is outside of 1745 100th Street in a red Acura and blue Ford pickup truck.
1: Really good. So this is
0: 5012.
1: Myself and Classic, route to Ascension to be rescued there.
0: I copy.

3129-43, sounds like your 17 has a flashlight out. 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The dog is not secured

0: K5, I'm sending it from here, Mark, before it.
1: I copy. Dispatch 6061 Crash Civil. We're going to be at the Arborview Community, 34201 Arbor Lane, the main building. Sounds like there's a female employee on scene under the influence, threatening 17 and other staff members. It's going to be a Jessica Tim Hardy, 40 to 50 year old female, white, wearing a black, gray scrub top and burgundy pants. She's currently in a white pickup truck. Found in the site of Nora John 9702 in the parking lot, trying to leave.

0: Yes, that's 5013 for a family trouble.
1: Okay.
0: It's going to be at 3411 Sunny Slope Drive, 3411 Sunny Slope Drive. So she states her son lives there, her granddaughter's mother is there trying to take her away. She's very intox, was getting violent, was pushing people. It's going to be an Alexi party. I'm going to

0: dispatch to 6160 for 43. 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She was stumbling and slurring her words. The subject locked the door to the facility, but still has eyes on the truck in the parking lot.
1: Yeah, copy. Just for 43, she does have a speech impediment. I'm familiar with her.
0: I copy.

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0: If you want to touch cock. Come on. I just passed 46. Looks like he hit a tier right before the exit to McHenry. Hi, copy. We have a call on the stack for I think the driver was just standing outside. Copy. 12-6-23.
1: Copy. Shasha
0: 38. Huh? I just want to confirm you're heading to the Sunny Slope Drive call.
1: Stay far from a little far away, but...
0: I copy. Just for 43, it sounds like Alexi and James were still yelling at each other. She's now standing outside by a black Acura at the street at the end of the driveway.

0: 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It's going to be a silver Chevy Impala.
1: Copy.

0: cap? I know she's got no possessor consumed alcohol, but can you just check her on condition for driving?
1: Copy. It's, what's her full 27-9?
0: I believe my editor still a call. It's Jessica Sam, and I can get you a date of birth if you need to let me know.
1: All right, copy. Stand by. 3-1. Is it... did you make contact with the owner of the dogs already?
0: I don't know who the owner of the dog is, but I did make contact with the owner's brother, one of the German Shepherds being his.
1: But we don't know who the owner of the injured dog is.
0: Correct.
1: All right, copy. Six, go ahead.
0: Excuse me, Wisconsin, Adam Victor Young, 9810, ABY, 9810, reporting to the one star at 4 a.m.
1: All right, copy.
0: Three, seven. I believe I have eyes on a wanted male in the parking lot of the Advanced Auto Park off of Wash.
1: Alright, copy 3-7-4-5, are you able to head that way?

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1: Boy Charles Sam 9601, BCS 9601. Want a male appears to be last name Hannigan, just like the RO, but first name Marcus, number 29781.
0: Copy, stand by.

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0: Six here. Just to confirm, you wanted to know if she could drive at all for her bond condition check? Yeah, in her bond condition it says she's not allowed to drive at all.
1: So, I'll be able to
0: Copy.

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1: Jody's going to contact you. She had a bunch of different questions for me.
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1: Copy.

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1: Don't Adam X-ray 5631. Coming to my
0: 4-5 Parker, can I alert please?
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0: if that's a 50-27 for a fight. It's going to be at Fletcher Park, 2800 Ohio Street, at the football field, 10 plus people, unknown weapons. I have Mount Pleasant assisting. Five, zero, just confirm you want to be put on a fight.
1: Six.
0: Copy.

0: Daniel. Do you approve 5016 coming to help supply the hundred? Copy 16, you copy?
1: I did not.
0: He said I firm.
1: I got.
0: Do you want me to finish you with the case for your last call?
1: Yeah.
0: Copy.

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It sounds like multiple people are going to be injured. They're all adults that are fighting in front of the building by the entrance to the football field. And now they're near the concession.

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1: 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I'll go over to Pritchard.
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1: 6 Prime, 6-1, we got a convey, but you can just stack this and then put me on one of the calls. Stack, I'll handle the calls.
0: I copy, I'll put you on the animal complaint first.

0: Victor, I may have missed it. Was that card here gone from my best McHenry?
1: Hey, firm, 4-4 is on it.
0: Copy, thanks, 4-4.
1: 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Copy.

6-1, dispatch. 6-1. 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It's just a quick depot up. I copy. 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

5027. 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

0: Truth of affirmative.
1: Copy. He's going to be suspended. Clear.
0: Secure set.
1: 6-0.
0: I'll take one call. You need to see if Jessica's revoked alcohol and then if she needs to hide anything.
1: Copy. Goodbye. Copy.
0: Bravo 47, 42.
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It looks like she was revoked due to OWI, and I'm not showing any IID requirements. You're welcome.

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1: I'm not sure. I can give them a call back if you'd like.
0: I'm in here, yeah.
1: Copy.

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Sounds like it said you found two boxes that were previously running loose. They are holding on to them. Sounds like they're bringing them inside now, even at 15.

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1: Marcus, turn over to jail 7 on incident. We'll get the LAC back.
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0: Five. 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

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Could we have 631 Cedar Drive, 3-631 Cedar Drive for a life alert, push alarm, make contact with an 87-year-old male with Bell on the bat and can't get up, unknown injuries.

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1: 26-4.

31044 for assistance vehicle. 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

0: 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Okay.
1: Three one, you're 6-8. 3-1.

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0: Can I run you through your CIB hit?
1: Any problem? Can you start the report?
0: Copy, and then you want to be back on the one you're on now?
1: Clear. Well, with the report, now you're out to 42.
0: Copy.

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0: Southbound from 329 over 0, a white semi truck swerving all over. We're trying to get further.
1: 90, copy.
0: Seven.
1: Say hi, hello.

0: 1-9 for an update. They're passing 330 over 6. The truck's going to have a white trailer that says Freezer on it and a plate of 506-359.
1: I think I'm going to set up at the turnaround at 11.
0: I copy. Your caller's following in a white minivan.

0: One time that caller no longer has eyes. 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
1: Thanks, copy.

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In the 30,700 block of Hunter's Run Road, our caller is

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1: Go ahead.
0: Can you head over to Washington 642 and assist someone with the walk-around?

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1: All right.
0: Can you head over to Washington 642, assist on Buzzwood and Walker?

0: 4579. Are you good if I go to that?
1: Yes.
0: All right. Just finish part up.
1: Copy.

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0: It's going to be at the breakaway bar, 7305 McHenry Street. The caller just locked up for the night, and there is an intoxicated male Hispanic sitting outside with his hands in his pocket. He's wearing a

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0: get a drawing, you're not coming through. Just that 4-7.
1: Sorry, guys. You're on 27 on the Mexico ID. First name, Robert Edward Young, Nora Adam Lincoln, David Wilson. Last name, Robert Ida Zebra, Babe, Jean, George Ocean, Mary

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1: 1-4.
0: Gonna be at 8423 Corliss Avenue, unknown apartment number. Our caller's sister called her screaming, crying, saying the child's father was beating on her and they have a 3-month-old. He's also not giving her the baby. We're trying to get further. We might have 2 callers on this.
1: 1-4.
0: Thank you.

Class for Corliss, it looks like Mom also called us requesting a welfare check, advising Ariana called her friends that her lip was busted by the smell party and that he locked her out with the baby inside. She drives a white Honda SUV. We advise the boyfriend, all we have for him is a Bonillo party.

0: Negative, neither caller has an apartment number. 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
1: That's awesome.
0: I don't believe either of our callers are on.

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0: one, were you showing Valley Clear listing the unit 207? I'll update the address.
1: Of course.

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0: Second.
1: Behind our PD officer on 39 down or 18th Street. Do they need help at a fight on 18th Street?
0: I'm not sure. Nobody's there on scene yet. Our caller didn't give any info at all. We have no idea how many people are fighting.
1: I copy you, Lieutenant 8, with report on my current call. I'll head to the fight if we know further.
0: Copy. It's going to be the 2,000 block of Mead. They just heard a bunch of yelling, possibly some parties fighting in the street.
1: I copy. Would you like to just return your check for now?

Hotel service.

0: 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Adam King William, 6585, also Grand Clear. To a Michelle Williams, La Cienega, 2039 Mead Street on a Grady South Central.
1: Up the next.

Sorry, you're hard to copy. You start in front of Winnipeg. Thank you.

Saddlebag, you on service? Back clear on Black Team Cherokee to a Tamara Turner, listing to 408 West Chestnut.

Side of 5 for Whiskey Run. Side of 5. 209 West Chestnut Street. This is called out by one of the rescue squads. Unknown what's going on exactly there. Side of 5, it's just for a lift assist.

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424 Summit, 790 on mail with a B.

0: for 7 out of 7. I'm sorry, verified. Do you guys take payment for tickets to the lobby or did they come back? Thank you. Yeah, you said verified. Do you have a license back?
1: 6.5 of them.
0: I copy.

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That would be northbound 330 over 6 on the shoulder for UPS truck versus the sedan on that

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0: 4-6, there wasn't a bias, no injury.
1: I copy, no injury.
0: If you want to take one just for a moment, can we figure out if that semi can get out of here or not?

0: Professor 46. I copy, there was no injuries. You don't need any response from us. You're all done.
1: Negative.
0: Correct.
1: Force down 3. Boy. Mary. Charlie.

0: Right.
1: Yeah.

December 31, the thing comes back to maybe just before 11, see what's the entrance in Bell Williams, the clear current of the plate attached, and the other is a clear to United Temple. Second has a plate attached to it with back to a Sesloose 711 Sulu Sedan to Denzel Williams, and the 28 on the truck comes back to United Household Services.

0: 6278.
1: Go ahead.
0: So, sorry, they're taking a man south at Quarry Lake Park, 3533 Northwestern, for a 39-year-old male threatening to commit suicide. 9 minutes ago, the location was at 5 Rock for the grass in the quarry. We have a question on your order,
1: copy, I'm in the clear in the car.
0: Copy, the
2: 9, copy, they're up.

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1: We're calling at 43rd Calling.
0: Heavy the girlfriend. Apparently he just sent a picture saying he was going to jump into the lake. He was by the Four Lakes side. They got into an argument tonight and he got there and

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1: 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He was saying goodbye.

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0: We're working on picking the phone now. 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
1: phone? Stand off the phone.
0: I copy. We're just waiting for it.

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1: Who has the drone on here?
0: Can you describe that scene?
1: Copy, the scout only have one as well. We got a couple on here.
0: I'll check with the 5th minute.

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1: Pick up the 6-9. The 17 is listening back to 3533 Northwestern.
0: Copy. Wilson's going to help her to make a face-to-face, sir.
1: Copy that.
0: Is that the address of Fort Lake Park?
1: Copy that.

0: So it's 1832 LaSalle, 1832 LaSalle. Go ahead.
1: What is that city you received?
0: So LaSalle Street is.
1: Do we have RIPD make that over there? Where is the suicidal subject live at that same address or within the city?
0: He lives to that same address.
1: I understand that.

0: over that address. I think they gain other details. Maybe you look at her phone, messages, whatnot.
1: Happy Awesome City.
0: We're calling here. You can call. I got the information already.

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1: 4-43. We had a pinged Wi-Fi iPhone app from the girlfriend that puts his last location right at the end by the dog park here.
0: That's how they have a sensor.
1: Like a half hour ago.

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1: Yeah. Happy.

0: 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And are you aware the lights are out at 11 and...
1: Plus 7 minutes.

7-9. 7-9. 7-9. 7-9. 7-9. 7-9. 7-9. 7-9. 7-9. 7-9. 7-9. 7-9. 7-9. 7-9. 7-9. 7-9. 7-9. 7-9. 7-9. 7-9. 7-9. 7-9. 7-9. 7-9. 7-9. 7-9. 7-9. 7-9. 7-9. 7-9. 7-9. 7-9. 7-9. 7-9. 7-9. 7-9. 7-9. 7-9. 7-9. 7-9. 7-9. 7-9. 7-9. 7-9. 7-9. 7-9. 7-9. 7-9. 7-9. 7-9. 7-9. 7-9. 7-9. 7-9. 7-9. 7-9. 7-9. 7-9. 7-9. 7-9. 7-9. 7-9. 7-9. 7-9. 7-9. 7-9. 7-9. 7-9. 7-9. 7-9. 7-9. 7-9. 7-9. 7-9. 7-9. 7-9

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1: 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We'll do an all call for the taxi.

0: showing. 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
1: Is the appropriate rescue stage at the quarry for our personnel and the subject?
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1: Definitely.
2: Four, I think we do have rescue here.
0: I got it.

41. 41. 41. 41. 41. 41. 41. 41. 41. 41. 41. 41. 41. 41. 41. 41. 41. 41. 41. 41. 41. 41. 41. 41. 41. 41. 41. 41. 41. 41. 41. 41. 41. 41. 41. 41. 41. 41. 41. 41. 41. 41. 41. 41. 41. 41. 41. 41. 41. 41. 41. 41. 41. 41. 41. 41. 41. 41. 41. 41. 41. 41. 41. 41. 41. 41. 41. 41. 41. 41. 41. 41. 41. 41. 41. 41. 41. 41. 41. 41. 41. 41. 41. 41. 41. 41. 41. 41. 41. 41. 41. 41. 41. 41. 41. 41. 41. 41. 41. 41. 41. 41. 41. 41. 41. 41. 41. 41. 41. 41. 41. 41. 41. 41. 41. 41. 41. 41. 41. 41. 41. 41. 41. 41. 41. 41.

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0: 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Thank you.
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0: 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It was a Harrison on the camera.

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0: When Deputy Yusuf comes in, he will cover town of Burlington, and Arias will stay northwest. And when Deputy Schultz

0: I copy. Copy. I'm being advised you're going to be covering middle. 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
1: 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Covering for now.
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1: Sorry, copy.
0: Five seven.
1: 10-0-3-7-3-3-17-10. 10-0. 5-1-7-0. 5-1-7-0. 5-1-7-0. 5-1-7-0. 5-1-7-0. 5-1-7-0. 5-1-7-0. 5-1-7-0. 5-1-7-0. 5-1-7-0. 5-1-7-0. 5-1-7-0. 5-1-7-0. 5-1-7-0. 5-1-7-0. 5-1-7-0. 5-1-7-0. 5-1-7-0. 5-1-7-0. 5-1-7-0. 5-1-7-0. 5-1-7-0. 5-1-7-0. 5-1-7-0. 5-1-7-0. 5-1-7-0. 5-1-7-0. 5-1-7-0. 5-1-7-0. 5-1-7-0. 5-1-7-0. 5-1-7-0. 5-1-7-0. 5-1-7-0. 5-1-7-0. 5-1-7-0. 5-1-7-0. 5-1-7-0. 5-1-7-0. 5-1-7-

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1: Go ahead.
0: City officers are being informed that the mail may be back at the address on LaSalle. They have two en route. They're wondering if Sheriff is going as well, or do you want them to confirm that he's there first before we go out?
1: Confirm that he's there, please.
0: Copy that.
1: It's really kind of a joint effort call here, right? But he lives in the city of LaSalle. Our skin in the game is to search the quarry. I feel like the game is to take the call itself on what happened at the restaurant. All of that.
0: I copy, understood. We'll relay that. Right, dispatch 235. We're going to call for West 8 Mile and 51st. West 8 Mile and 51st for oversized load trucks driving to the area. Copy. 17 would like a 21.
1: 7-9. 7-9. The 17 just recalled cops and said our person is sleeping in her backyard right now. RP, confirm that.
0: Yeah, she's calling in here and saying the same information.
1: Hi,
0: Didi.
1: Our position is that it's the city's best phone call.
0: I copy that.

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Break dispatch 279. City confirmed that they're with him on LaSalle.

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1: 456 is this.
0: 46.
1: Just cancel the dive follow, and then we're going to be breaking it down here.
0: I copy 46.
1: OT 41.
0: OT 2.
1: 5963 and 6722.
0: I'm sorry, my computer froze up. 9963, what was the second one?

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1: 1-1-8-2, 1-1-8-9-4.
0: Bring me your route to Frank Frederick.
1: That's 8-2, 8-4.
0: 4, yes.
1: Okay, at 1-1-9-8-2, 1-1-9-8-4, it's not working.
0: 8-9-4, 1-1-8-9-4.
1: I copy, you going with the other?
0: 5735 Grand Avenue, we'll take a complaint, please.
1: Temper. Number 7-3, 10-41. 51-10, 10-41. 51-10. 10-4.

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I can put you on duty area 17 if that's what you're asking. It's just static.

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Accident unknown right now, 83 and L. 83 and L, Chevy Malibu, Jeep Cherokee.

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0: Fire rescue, just looking if you have an update on the number of possible patients.
1: 202.
0: Copy, and all conscious.
1: Okay, one just wants to be checked out from airbag, the other one has severe right leg pain.
0: I copy that.

0: Copy. Do you know which one I've got? We were given a white Chevy Malibu and a Jeep Cherokee.
1: I'm going to assume a Jeep Cherokee. We got 123.
0: Copy. We were given Adam X-ray Sam 6007 for the Jeep.
1: Copy. Second one is Adam John Robert

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0: 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I have a subject at the Waterford PD that would like to be seen that reference a possible fraud. They live at 300 East Spring Street.
1: 54.

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1: That was a question. I'm going to
0: separate.

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1: I'm copy northbound 20 Avenue, shoulder wall.
0: Copy, I'm shoulder, we stop 332.

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0: Copy.

0: 7153, break dispatch 235. I have a second caller on your dump truck call from this morning on 8 Mile requesting 21. Do you want me to put you on it or just hold it? 7. 7. 56, I copy, 10 East, other squad identified.
1: Dispatch, this is Cody County, traffic stop at the East Front Report, truck traffic, parking lot with the lights, 20 assistance.
0: Did you say East?

5-6. Am I allowed to change your area to north middle now that this is over? Copy, if that's what they have on the DC schedule, it'll set change because of the query instance. I'll push it back to your normal control assignment.

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Reference some issues which drove by the

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0: 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And then...
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0: 26-4136. I'll be out.
1: Dispatch to 5-3. Actually, we have a rescue call at 33344 Washington Avenue for a 63-year-old male. So there should be a physical therapist on scene possible.

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1: 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What if you have 59 in Durant?
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0: 5-5. 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We were at the personal vehicle associated out with the red Honda Ionis.
1: And it's our what's the location?
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2: 37,
0: we have a rescue unknown at 2717 Lakeshore Drive. 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

0: touch a little bit.
1: What?
0: Hey, Alfred, I have a race tag for Lucky Star on Milwaukee. 17 is asking for an officer or their staff, asking for an officer to come up and follow up on

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1: 527.
0: We got a flag urban.
1: That was right in Lisa.
2: Six, that's just matching, so I just put me back on it, please.
1: Jeffrey, 6-10.

0: 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Dispatch to 3-0. Dispatch to Coldway.
1: I need 60 and 37 for an accident unknown bypass to McHenry.

0: 30, where are you coming from? Sorry, they've got you locked in as 30. I can change it. They've got you on the screen as 30.
1: Yeah, I'm at 60. My wireless internet is locked in as well.
0: I copy. That'll be 60. We'll need you to respond.
1: Channel 5.
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2: 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I'm on the complete up, but it's not over there. Can you see this by the mobile?
1: Yeah, I'll start pulling there. I'm coming from Oak Bucky Sardo.
2: Channel 6, are you with us? I'm on.

So an unknown injury accident right now. It looks like most of them are pinging. They stayed across from the mobile, possibly on McHenry South.

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1: Dispatch Southwest going out by the McHenry and the bypass for the accident. Rescue's now being sent. We've got one party

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1: We don't need a decimal spot. Here, we're good. Let's do some dry down speed.
0: I copy. Dispatch to Burlington, you and your copy.
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1: 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I'll be 10-6 on squad maintenance.

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1: What?
0: Fire has a request for a city squad to try and help turn traffic around by Market Street.
1: That's where they want to fall, going down that way.
0: I think it's so that they don't come south on McHenry Street, just a city squad to get traffic to turn around by Market.
1: That's where the bypass, your part, we got the gas station, the valve right there. I just gotta go back up and turn up the way.
0: 10-4. A fire department's asking for southbound, I believe, traffic to get turned around by Market Street.
1: That's all right, contact.
0: 10-5.

0: 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Dispatch to 27. Sorry, 5-5, they need dispatch to 5-5.
1: 5-5,
0: can you make 27 stop 10-40?
1: 10-4.

0: I copy. Do they need to be flatbed?
1: Either way, conventional flatbed will work.
0: I copy.

Your toes are going to be Ron's and Kale's. They have not been assigned.

I have a possible stalking or suspicious calls. Elder Care Cottages, main entrance, 77 Old Olympic Bend Road. They're saying they have a stalking complaint by a non-resident.

0: 6-0.
1: Yeah, 7-4, you're good.
0: Yeah, I believe our management's looking into it. Anything internet-based appears to be down right now, which is going to include our NCIC portals, is even down.

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0: 5-5-5-3. I copy 5-5. 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
1: Well, 143 on 1.
0: Go ahead, 143.
1: What about 1? Where do you want us to go to view for all the traffic?
0: If you can actually go to channel 2.
1: Copy. Any bump on the squad, go to channel 2. I'll hand over to my test.
0: I copy 132, and it sounds like the phone's cleared up on 9 now. You guys can all switch back to channel 9.

0: 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I can check over in a sec if you can start for Apple Road for an injury accident.
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1: Put off 69 in our market and so anyways, so when you're done.

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1: 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Hold my passerby.

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0: Is that the 907 for an exit?
1: What?
0: Spoke on 729 Milwaukee. So she's concerned that they're selling product that they're not supposed to be.
1: Last name is Sam Charles Henry Adam Union Network Robert.

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1: Damn, come back.
0: What was the last name? Shower?
1: Over.
0: I copy. He's valid, class D, and clear.
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0: in route where?

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2-1-4487, 2-1-4487, 2-1-4487, 2-1-4487, 2-1-4487, 2-1-4487, 2-1-4487, 2-1-4487, 2-1-4487, 2-1-4487, 2-1-4487, 2-1-4487, 2-1-4487, 2-1-4487, 2-1-4487, 2-1-4487, 2-1-4487, 2-1-4487, 2-1-4487, 2-1-4487, 2-1-4487, 2-1-4487, 2-1-4487, 2-1-4487, 2-1-4487, 2-1-4487, 2-1-4487, 2-1-

0: defensive, reluctant squirrels just be advised you've got a traffic hazard out of Savane for some sighting that's laying in the middle of the road.
1: Send us an animal stomach.

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1: Go for 37. It's going to be 1137 Spring Valley. Sorry, 18-year-old female, that's all the bathroom had her hit. Conscious breathing.
2: Yes.

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1: 35.
0: I'm gonna move my staff to off-road. I'll do my inspection on the shoulder up there.

I'll copy.

Robert Boy 5881 6 RB.

0: Yeah, no, I can copy you.
1: I'm available for that.
0: I copy. I've got a welfare that's a 3 to 4 officer minimum for you and 5, 6, and 50 10.
1: Yes.
0: 5, 6, and 50 10. Do you guys copy?
1: 5, 6.
0: 50 10. Do you guys just want to check the notes on it? 2827 East Fieldstone. They're requesting a welfare check on a female there who's had a history of some DV and has been held hostage before. There's a cross-reference. There is a warrant rec for the male half in there. There's some notes in there. Copy, 1226. 5127, it should be faxed over. Let me know if you guys have an issue getting that.

573 X-ray William Mary 573 X-ray.

0: This is 43. There's a comment in there from a city squad that responded and had contact with her yesterday. That's available for 21 if you guys need any more info. There's also a flag that the male has since the known to have a 32 in the past.
1: I'm young Adam 2879, AYA 2879. I'm on Main, north of 7.
0: I copy Main of 7.
2: 5 Telecopy, I'm 23. I'm going to be a little south of the residence. We had coverage arrived.

0: coming in messages with the RPG officer's number so that I may contact. I've made negative contact with them in the party.
1: Affirm, I'll send it over to you.

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0: 905, coming back, crying. I'm clear on a 2023 Kia sedan, black in color, to a 740. I'm looking at it now, but it looks like the 740 might have warrants.
1: Yeah, for a minute. Try the 80 and wait, wait.
0: Copy to add it to the form. I cannot copy what you said together.
1: The last two digits of the 28 tried as BB or boy boy.
0: Paper. No, I'm not negative on the boy boy. It's 80.

0: sort of a call in case they need any other assistance.
1: Okay.
0: Seven, eight, seven. 7 8 7 8 7 8 7 8 7 8 7 8 7 8 7 8 7 8 7 8 7 8 7 8 7 8 7 8 7 8 7 8 7 8 7 8 7 8 7 8 7 8 7 8 7 8 7 8 7 8 7 8 7 8 7 8 7 8 7 8 7 8 7 8 7 8 7 8 7 8 7 8 7 8 7 8 7 8 7 8 7 8 7 8 7 8 7 8 7 8 7 8 7 8 7 8 7 8 7 8 7 8 7 8 7 8 7 8 7 8 7 8 7 8 7 8 7 8 7 8 7 8 7 8 7 8 7 8 7 8 7 8 7 8 7 8 7 8 7 8 7 8 7 8 7 8 7 8 7 8 7 8 7 8 7 8 7 8 7 8 7 8 7 8 7 8 7 8 7 8 7 8 7 8 7 8 7 8 7 8 7 8 7 8

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the defense just wants you to meet their, make their location. 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

0: 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Retry to queue up. This is the 906. Retry to queue up.
1: Accidental restart.
0: Okay.
2: That's the 126.

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0: sort of point to be the party is claiming that the farmer is not.
1: That he is in the apartment.
0: That's affirmative.
1: Ted Ford, just hold on the apartment. Is she aware that there's any weapons in the apartment or if he has one?
0: The plaintiff that

0: Success.
1: He's very confused and all over the place on the phone. I'm going to have to go by their house, but you can put this in the stack, and I'll go on the other one first.
0: Okay. You don't want additional for the welfare? Or 43, your middle school is pretty tied up.
1: All of those.

0: Hello?
1: I'm trying to get a hold of Five Dust. We had information that the previous charges were dropped.
0: I've got somebody on the phone with them right now.
1: Just be advised with these parties, they've been known to continue their association with each other throughout the initial incident in July.
0: I copy. I'll have them clarify with Five Desk. We're on the phone with them right now. Dispatch 6-5. Dispatch 43, there's a flag here. For a Thomas Heinemann party with some 96 issues, and he is not the party that's attached in here as mentioned. I don't know if he's at this residence, though.

0: What?
1: I just talked to Ortiz over at Side Desk, and he said that it's going to be a warrant recommendation for first degree recklessly endangering safety, and if you guys take him or get him today, they will gladly take him

Dispatch 216, or I'm sorry, to 37, for rescue run. 37. It's going to be 28,900 Mount Tom Road for a 77-year-old female with severe stomach pain.

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1: Put it up.

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1: I copy. 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

0: 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So you can take him out. You can put me 10-8 and put the other call back out.
1: Okay. Again, the little squads are a bit tied up, so if you're going to want cover for it at all, just let me know.
0: The one you're putting up in the front, isn't it?
1: Paper.

0: 60, Rescue Box in Papa Italian. Hey, Tom, they've been out here for a while.
1: Okay,

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1: 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The other east cars are currently on other calls. I can see if Mount Pleasant has anybody available.
0: Stay bus.
1: I copy.
0: Copy, 85, you copy on that call.
1: Copy, 85.

0: 856 was saying he has a shield. 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
1: We have a shield up with us on 23.
0: I copy it.
1: And we got a 40 mil less lethal.
0: I copy. Are you guys going to want the air?
1: Just stand by a minute. 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
1: Calling, Assembly Park here.
0: Hi, sorry.

0: Testing 135.
1: Talk over the USCA departing here. 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He's saying he does not have it. I guess that's what we have right now.

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1: Clear our maintenance. 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
0: I copy.
2: Copy that.
3: Sounds like we had multiple spots at the end there. I copy that. They were still waiting for them to advise that the apartment was clear. You guys are talking over each other. 8-5.
2: Apartment's clear.
3: I copy. Apartment clear. Anybody else in there?
2: I got 35 out of 5.
3: I copy.
2: 8-5, still have the air. You can take it back.
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1: 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Can you advise the city about road transporting teams to the jail if they just have an officer pulled over to a structure?

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0: Copy. I got an updated phone number for a guy. If you could update RMS for us, that'd be appreciative.
1: Absolutely, go ahead with that.
0: 262-497-5095.

0: Perfect. Oh, yeah.
1: I copy 5-6. Is there anybody else going with you? Go ahead. You said 27.9.
0: Yeah, 127.9.
1: I copy. Thank you. I copy, thank you.
0: Did you get the whole city or are they meeting us over there with the rest of the airport?
1: Looks like there's an update in the suspicious. The other half is calling and saying she stopped by a table for sale on the side of the road and now the subject is following her. Her phone number is also in the comments. Up over there, yeah.
0: I'm 10-8, I can't turn.

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0: I got you. We have a parking violation at 715 Center Street.

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1: What?
0: I know IC just went on scene at that parking violation. If you could head over to the small fair at 1401 11th Avenue, Unit 52. It was an interpreter that was used that called in advising that possibly a male fell out of his wheelchair. He believed that Rust and Guardian route, but I'm not seeing a call for Union Grove. I can make them a call for a lift assist, but I'm not really sure what's going on over there.
1: 3 seconds. Call for now, and I'll head over there.

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0: air 35. I copy. We have a recreational vehicle complaint, 93rd and Caroline, for tickets on Ralph's mini bikes.
1: Yeah, 4, scrubs.

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Where they're at, I have gone down broad and I'm all the way down the 31 inch area.

26 Adam Sam 9752 AAS 9752 26 out of the block off.

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0: Very good, isn't it?
1: But.
0: Are you picking up the board from my boss?
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4778. 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
0: It's going to be a PMO, 1000 Milwaukee Avenue, zone 16, waterfall.
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0: I copy. 905, do you want to be put back on the call for extra attention?
1: Negative. Clear
0: me. 10-4, thank you.
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0: 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Was there another unit trying to call back?
1: 6-10, this is traffic.
0: 6-10.
1: Front of 6915, this is Tom Tom 3579.
0: Copy, that was in the 26,000 buckle what?
1: To do this.
0: Stop for.

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1: Right.
0: I just reset for a TRO in the Stafford James Boulevard via the wife calling stating that husband had that address to be served.
1: Step 4. Hold up a step right and respect for Roman Rome.
0: I copy. Do you want to cover?
1: Affirmative. Coming from Rowan and Intersect.
0: I copy. 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
1: Watch your office that way as well.
0: What's right, Kevin?
1: I don't know, I'll be cutting out 7-5.
0: Stop it.

0: Hey, Channel 1 Squad, can you hear me? I'm not sure if you guys can copy me at Channel 1 anymore.
1: Oh, I can only hear you. Squad, what did you do for traffic now?
0: Three, one, go ahead. That was 4 NM Zebra 3318. Southwest.

0: This is Shaw 1-2.
1: 1-2.
0: Sir, any chance you're able to break from that? We had a possible drowning in Lake Michigan. Party is out. They did start CPR. IPD is on scene. They're requesting county to respond.
1: 1-2, copy on that.
0: I copy, thank you.

Six, ten, go ahead. Hi, copy. And it happened near the Racine Yacht Club. That's affirmative. Sounds like she was really close to the shore. They did get her pulled out and start to CPR on her.

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It sounds like a woman was trying to swim, and she ran into the rocks and was found unconscious.

0: November 5th.
1: Okay.
0: What's that Culver address?
1: That's going to be

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1: There is only one victim in the water that they pulled out. We don't have anybody else outstanding. Are they not?

0: 5-1, if you guys need assistance out there, I can see if City can assist.
1: 5-1, okay.

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0: Yeah,

Copy.

0: Brother is responding. Can they just be rushed to a hospital?
1: I copy. Dispatch 50. Are you able to meet rescue at the hospital?
0: Is there any other cars on this?
1: Negative. I have a few on the drowning, and I do have one other one on the drowning, 37, going to the hospital as well.
0: All right, call that there, pal.
1: 10-4, thank you.
0: 5-0, thank you. We're wrapping up the zero off the belly. I got it. 1-2, dispatch.
1: 1-2, go ahead.
0: Just report you three issues and transport to the hospital. Start with RP and a couple of minutes right now.
1: I copy.
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0: Affirm. 1-2, they're going to be valid and clear. I'll enter to the form.
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You may not sure you discover any more things. 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

0: 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Reference is complaint talking to family.
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1: 5010.
0: I'll be clear of the accident. Just leave me on its right, please.
1: 5010, I copy.

0: to switch to 716 for a frost?
1: Yes.
0: Going to be at the P. I want to be seeing reference closing $152,000. How much?

0: Thank you.
1: That's really fine. I guess Danny would not have to work. I'll be at 8 and that one is the
0: jail. WTR room 4.
1: They're currently gone for CT.

step by step. Just confirm, I'm showing four people on this call. Is there anyone else at the hospital, or was it just the Vegas?

0: for the rescue from the jail. That person's not in ER room 4.
1: No, that person's in ER 10.
0: Copy.
1: Copy 47, I'll send it back to service.
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0: 1223.
1: 5212, I copy.

0: plan for you. It's going to be the 300 block of South Kendrick Avenue. And it's coming from a White House on the east side of the street. Neither of our two callers could give an exact address.
1: 74, I'm actually 42 weeks of the road starts in the embryonic
0: phase. Good, and I'll see you tonight.

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1: Negative.
0: Hi, Gabby. Apologize, I didn't know the other squad was 42.

0: 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Zephyr.
1: 10-5, you can throw me on one of those calls. Back.
0: 10-5, I can't be all running through the log music first.
1: I don't know.
0: I don't know.

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0: Have a caller at the PD looking for assistance. She's going to be in a Gold Honda Pilot. Have the assistance of her 8-year-old foster child that's acting out.
1: Pass for a flanker.
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0: Gonna be 90 up at Chicory Creek, White Honda Odyssey, tailgating our caller. Has a 28 of Adam Zebra Boy, 2667. Still following, heading southbound, willing to meet named complainants.
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0: 907, I copy. If you could head back to 332 South Kendrick. We got another 17 after 905 already cleared there. I thought the music was never turned off.
1: 905.

0: read all the ones. Okay, copy. Discussion 907.
1: 907.
0: I have a civil. It's going to be in the 700 block on North Pine. There's a group of people yelling at an open 911 line. And our caller advised they were almost on the crosswalk, and the male came around to yell at her caller and her husband.

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2: Last name is John Ocean Samlight at Nora. George, first name Alan. Adam Lincoln, Lincoln, Edward Nora. Middle initial M. Male White, 11-6 of 1972.
0: Copy. Five, Houston, Alan, clear and allowed.

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I'll be a special event at Utah High School.

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Clear Mesa Airport. Put me on, call from yesterday, 4964. Let me do some follow-up.

0: Sorry, that's a little south of your area. It's going to be 4411 South Beaumont Avenue. We have an 11-month-old difficulty breathing.
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0: 31.
1: And debris in the roadway, southbound 328 over 6, mattress broad, spring in the middle of the far two left lanes, everyone's serving around us.

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0: Six, nine. If 6 year old has 23, yes.
1: Copy, 6 year old, copy, check.
0: Hey, Frank. 3 1 out, was that 3 2 8 over 6 at least 1 and 2?
1: No, Frank.

0: 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We just got a rescue run for 303 Foxtrot Drive. You just want rescue by two?
1: Sweet.
0: Pepper.
2: We want to debris remove 10A.
0: Hey, what a copy.
1: Success, just as soon as I said it.

0: 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Just a bit of answer.
1: Perfect.

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0: Maybe at Cliffside Campgrounds, we do have Caledonia en route as well, the picnic area. 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There's also a child in the backseat.
1: Sounds good. We ought to
0: perfect. I copy.

0: 31i cavity break. Just up to 5010. 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
1: 5010 for which call? Sorry.
0: It's for 31 on the Highway 11 off-ramp.
1: Affirmative.
0: Is there a second squad close by to cover?
1: 47 affirmative. Stopping to get that way.
0: I copy. Thank you.

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0: Professor Savinus, be advised, it sounds like Caledonia has one at Taser Point. They are being compliant. They have the airport on 9.
1: I appreciate it. I copy all that. 39 right now.
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1: Before my computer's not cooperating with me today, so you'll be getting a citation in the mail for dog at large.
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Yankee 0216 3. 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

0: for a few more hours.
1: Thank you for getting a copy. Thank you. All right, this is the 3. That's affirmative. Indiana counties only. Do you want to cover out there, sir? 10-4.

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Just advise if you want me to create you a fire order. 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
1: Are you able to find my sensitive?
0: Negative. You're 10-1, 43 for what?
1: Skeletal control, 3
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Thank you.

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6-7. That's all response party coming back, not issued and clear. 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
1: Caledonia's telling me that they got the jets to party back on.

79, did you see a Jessica or a Jesse? 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

0: 7-9, that's going to be a negative. Caledonia gave me a bin before I took over this channel, but it came back to a male. If you have her info, go with it.
1: 7-9, you're in the middle. You know, it's static 5-9.